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Not judging. Just saying. If you're going to do it, head over to Facebook and Instagram and follow 96X for news, events, memes that'll make you giggle, and other random shenanigans.

We're talking about. Zeppelin! See if I'm out of loose. The number of living, living, jumping. I'm a stupid dude. And I got something for you, baby. It's a long, it's clean, it's mad to me. It's always with me, it's just for you, child. Hey!

All right, that was DRI Beneath the Wheel right here on the Punk Show with Angelo on 96X. One of those bands that basically sounded like a fist fight happening at 200 miles an hour. We're going to go into Dag Nasty now, Under Your Influence. If DRI sounded like breaking stuff in a warehouse, Dag Nasty was the part afterwards where everybody suddenly got emotional but still wanted to do a little stage diving. Here's Dag Nasty on the Punk Show.

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All right, that was Turnstile right here on the Plunk Show, 96X with Angelo. And now we're going to go into Fujiwara with Down the Line. I actually found out not too long ago that Kurt Kellett passed away. Skillet, a lot of people around Norfolk, VB, Outer Banks, punk scene knew him. One of those dudes that's been around forever and ever, playing shows, supporting bands, living the scene for real. So we're going to send this one out to Skillet tonight. Fujiwara had that fast, melodic, coastal punk sound that felt equal parts beach town, skateboards, busted vans, and bad decisions. Here's Fujiwara, Down the Line on the Punk Show.

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All right, that was Corrosion of Conformity with Consumed right here on The Punk Show. You're hanging out with Angelo this weekend on 96X. COC always sounded like the floor of the venue was sticky before the band even showed up. Just filthy in the best possible way. All right, we're going to go into Drain now with Red Room Blues. These guys took hardcore and somehow made it feel like a beach riot, like if surfing and stage diving got merged into one dangerous bad idea. Here's Drain on The Punk Show.

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1: Bless you, children. Bless you.

All right, that was Gallows in the Belly of a Shark right here on the Punk Show. You're hanging out with Angelo this weekend. Absolute chaos there. That band sounded like somebody kicked open the studio door and just kind of ran in and started screaming directly into society's face. All right, we're going to go old school with this one. Subhumans, Behind My Smile. Punk has always been really good at taking something that sounds, I don't know, friendly and making it feel deeply uncomfortable like 2 seconds later. Here's the Subhumans.

All right, that was Metz, M-E-T-Z, with the swimmer right here on the Punk Show. You're hanging out with Angelo this Saturday night. And we're going to go into Propagandhi now with a song called Apparently I'm a PC Fascist. Propagandhi is one of those bands where you can agree with them, you can disagree with them, you can get annoyed by them, but you're definitely not going to ignore them. Loud, fast, sarcastic, political, and somehow still insanely tight musicians.

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All right, that was Less Than Jake. Jen doesn't like me anymore right here on the Punk Show 96X. You're hanging out with Angelo. And honestly, Jen, who cares? Go get lost. All right, we're going to go into the Buzzcocks with Orgasm Addict because punk rock has never been known for subtlety. The Buzzcocks were dropping song titles like this back in the 70s while everybody else was still pretending to behave in public. Here's the Buzzcocks 96X. Well, you

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All right, that was Generation X with the Invisible Man right here on the Punk Show. And I got to say, I'm excited about Billy Idol coming this summer. Also about his new documentary. It looks pretty good. I kind of started it the other night just so it would be saved on my TV menu. I know you guys are probably the same way where you got to start something just to like find it again later, maybe. Anyway, Billy Idol's one of those guys where the deeper you go back into Gen X days, the cooler the story gets. We're going to go into the garden now with This Could Build Us a Home on The Punk Show.

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All right, that was Lagwagon, Wind in Your Sails right here on The Punk Show. You're hanging out with Angelo this Saturday night, and I'm about to get out of here. But first, The Descendants with Parents, because nobody has turned being annoyed at everyday life better than The Descendants have. Half their catalog sounds like caffeine, frustration, and somebody slamming your bedroom door in 1982. I'm getting the hell out of here. My voice is shot. Thanks for hanging out tonight. I'll see you guys back here tomorrow morning for the Hangover Brunch. Here's The Descendants, 96X.

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Now you do what they told you. Now you do what they told you. Now you do what they told you.

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I don't know why I never talk about it. I guess that's probably part of the problem. Yeah. Sometimes you're wrong, sometimes you're right. But I'm just gonna keep moving. Yeah. I'm just gonna keep moving. Today, tomorrow, and the next.

All right, that was the Struts doing an acoustic version of Better Now right here on the Hangover Brunch on 96X. The Struts were one of those rare modern bands that could kind of walk into a room with nothing but acoustic guitars and still sound huge. We actually had those guys in the studio years ago, and even stripped down, Luke Spiller sounded like he was trying to headline Wembley Stadium or something. All right, we're going to go into Eve 6 with Inside Out. Max Collins wrote this thing when he was still a teenager and somehow managed to sneak the phrase, a heart in a blender, into late 90s rock history forever. Here's Eve 6, 96X.

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All right, that was Alanis Morissette Unplugged with You Learn right here on the Hangover Brunch. And hopefully you do learn, I guess. I feel like I learn something every single day. I try to, even now. It's usually the hard way, but it still counts, that's for sure. We're going to go into K's the Elephant now, doing an acoustic version of Trouble. Matt Schultz wrote this one during a rough stretch in his life where he was dealing with anxiety and a lot of personal chaos. And stripped down like this, you can kind of hear how vulnerable the song actually is underneath everything. Here's K's the Elephant on 96X.

Will it come to pass? Or will I pass the test? You know what they say, yeah, the wicked get no rest.

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1: All right, that was Ben Folds doing Tiny Dancer right here on the Hangover Brunch on 96X. Angelo here with you this morning. Ben always had this way of making piano songs somehow feel sarcastic and honest at the exact same time. We're going to go into Royal Otis now with Sofa King. And yes, they absolutely knew what they were doing with that title. It is the oldest trick in the book. Name something innocent that sounds wildly inappropriate if you were to say it too fast. Somewhere there's probably still a fake furniture store called Sofa King. King discounts causing problems for parents in traffic. Here's Roy Otis on 96X.

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All right, I'm coming out of Imagine Dragons doing an acoustic version of Whatever It Takes. And even stripped down, that song is absolutely massive. I guess all their songs are, but some songs just don't shrink no matter what you do to them. We're going to go into Dave Matthews now with Crash Into Me. Dave is coming back to the Veterans United Home Loans Amphitheater in VB June 6th at 7:30. And we'll have tickets for you guys soon right here on 96X. And honestly, whether you're a hardcore fan or not, there's just something about hearing Dave outside on a summer night that just feels very Virginia. Here's Dave Matthews, Hangover Brunch.

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All right, that was 21 Pilots doing an acoustic version of Stressed Out right here on the Hangover Brunch on 96X. I was just sneezing like crazy. I can't even believe I was able to talk that quickly. Anyway, we're going to go into Steven Wilson Jr. doing Stand By Me. Yes, the same song from the movie Stand By Me, which is still one of my daughter's all-time favorite movies. This version keeps that same feeling. It's just, I don't know, stripped down, a little more raw, and really human sounding. Here's Steven Wilson Jr. on 96X.

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All right, that was Radiohead doing Creep right here on the Hangover Brunch. Funny thing is, Radiohead spent years almost hating that song because it got so huge so fast, and meanwhile, it became one of the most recognizable alt songs ever written. We're going to go into Iron and Wine now, doing Time After Time. Sam Beam recorded a lot of these early Iron and Wine songs at home, super stripped down, his own studio, almost whisper quiet, and somehow that style works perfectly with an old Cyndi Lauper song like this one. Here's Iron and Wine on 96X.

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news will work its way to all them plans. We both got fired on exactly the same day. Well, we'll float on, good news is on the way.

All right, coming out of Pearl Jam, elderly woman behind the counter in a small town. Acoustic right here on the Hangover Brunch on 96X. We're going to go into Dirty Heads now, Cabin by the Sea. These are our boys right here. We've gotten to hang out with them and do all kinds of stuff, from fishing trips to mini golf to go-karts and random beach nonsense over the years. They're coming back to VB for Point Break Festival June 20th and 21st, right there on the sand at the oceanfront. Dirty Heads are playing Sunday, the 21st, along with Revolution, Pepper, and a stacked lineup all day long. If you've never seen the Dirty Heads live on the beach, a drink in one hand, a joint in the other, and ocean air blowing through the speakers, you might want to fix that one this summer. Here's the Dirty Heads on 96X.

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All right, that was Chris Cornell doing Seasons, one of my favorite tracks from him. That was also on the, what was it? It was a soundtrack, Singles, the movie Singles soundtrack. I can't believe that just popped in my head. Anyway, that is one of the best acoustic performances from him. Just him, a guitar, and sounds bigger than most full bands. We're going to go into the 1975 now, doing an acoustic studio version of Chocolate. I honestly think that we may have recorded this. I'll have to talk to our sound guy, but we had them come through a couple of different times and do some acoustic sessions with us, and kind of before they exploded. I might have to ask our engineer if this came out of our studio archives or not. Either way, here's the 1975 on 96X.

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All right, that was Collective Soul doing Shine right here on the Hangover Brunch on 96X. Angelo here with you this morning. But that's going to do it for me. I will be back tomorrow morning at 6 a.m. for the regular chaos that I create in here. And now we're going to get into Paramore. That's What You Get. And yes, what you get is me again tomorrow morning, 6 a.m. Don't be late. Here's Paramore, 96X. Enjoy the rest of your day.

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4: 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Must provide a recent consumer mobile bill in the name of the person redeeming the deal. 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

0: This hour of music is brought to you by Kalthus and Nagman, accident injury attorneys, 888-HURT-LINE.
1: That's 888-HURT-LINE.
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